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And I got to tell you a little bit about my mother. You see, I come from one of those pretty large families, and I'm the baby of the family. And you know, you never grow up to your mother.

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0: 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Man Law Monday, that's coming up next. 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